0: like champion. Born in a veteran. You feel no man at the dunk a gun. You know me a original don. Original my champion. Born in a veteran.
1: Show respect to the original don.
0: You know me a original don.
1: So put up on a hand if you a real bad man.
0: You know me a original don.
1: Show respect to the original don.

you're looking at me. The fact that you wanna say, girl, I want a piece of that. And you look like the type that would jump in the neck. I'll make you.